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1: 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I'm from the dirty, but that Chico nice. 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
1: 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It's Khalid.
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1: 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To je kapris.
2: Sonce.
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0: in the bed as I'm breezy. 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Believe me, I'm a beast.
1: It don't mean a thing if I give you my heart. If you tear it apart, no, I. It don't mean a thing if I ain't in your eyes. Papa,